0: 45-33.
1: 45-33.
0: We had a 27 over 4. He's walking eastbound on the shoulder.
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0: 1097, it was 1088.
1: Careful.
0: So, the highway department or TDOT's already here on scene with their excavator to get this tree out. Shouldn't take too long.
1: Yeah, we're thinking.

0: 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EMS is requesting to know if the scene is secure before they arrive.
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0: 45-33.
1: Yes, yeah, Audi Jenkins, CLN Y, JDNK, NF, set of birth
2: 11-14-94.
1: Copy,
2: sir. Retired Jersey, 7 Peter, 6A. 88-16-89-55.
1: Go ahead, Sergeant.
2: We're going to have trees down all down Highway 54 from Hearn Road. And also, we'll have them on Liberty Road and 190.
1: 10-4, I'll be around.

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0: 408-107.
1: What 408-107? What 533?
2: What 533?
1: Yeah, I'm not finding anything with Tony Jenkins, 114-94.
0: Hello?
1: I'm not finding anything on file for a Tony Jenkins, 114-94.

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1: Right.
0: Coming back to a Tony Spencer out of Jackson, and will be suspended and cleared 29.
1: Yeah.

0: 4533.
1: 4533. J31. Right. Before I called Bass County just to do a local check, and I believe he's going to have valid 29 through there at JPD. I'm still on the phone checking.
0: Where is it out of?
1: Madison County and also Jackson Police Department.
0: Yeah, Ford, just let me know when you confirm it.
1: Careful.

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1: 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Okay,

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0: EMS is going to transport subject to Marlin. You can follow behind them.

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1: Go ahead. 10:45, Highway 18, North Highway 100, Hardeman County. Go Toyota Camry, rear into two people. Hardeman County is requesting us to make the scene with them. There's two different locations where two different vehicles are struck.
0: Mm-hmm. 10-4.

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1: Yeah.

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0: Juliet, Juliet, Echo, 46369.
1: Four
0: about
1: 60.
0: Go ahead.
1: Channel clear.
0: Yeah, boy.

0: 4923. 4523.
1: Can you get an update? It's Woody from Hardeman County. I've checked north and south of 100 and 025.

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1: Three, four.
0: They should be there on standoff.
1: Good boy, thank you.

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1: 831.
0: Yeah, 40 to 80, westbound, Tennessee 357, Bravo, Quebec, Lima, Zulu, Red, Taylor, Crawl.
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1: 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Leave that one.
0: Yeah, we'll clear that up.

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0: Zulus on a 2008 Honda Accord.
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1: It's 1045 in Carroll County. They were 1099 for the vehicles. That's 1045. 40 Plano Vista Road. I'm linked.
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0: 10-4, senior 10-8, are you going to be in the Jackson District? Do I need to change you over?
1: 10-4, should be. I'm doing 1075, don't know.
0: 10-4, that DL is coming back. If that was number and I'll swap you over to the Jackson District.
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1: D-16, go ahead.
0: 1075, level 3, I-40 west at the 103, or 102 over 6 westbound truck area. Tennessee trailer tag, 302278 Tango.

0: Texas, the portion 28 and Nerdy, and 2 Texas, 27 and Nerdy.
1: What is 28?
0: 28 Texas, Romeo 837, 287, break. First Texas 27, Texas 406, 881, 55, break. Second is Texas 454, 09404.
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Dispatch all units. 1057, I-269 North, 3 over 2. PSG driving on the wrong side of the road. Dark colored Jeep with a trailer.

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1: Go ahead. Could you be around to that area showing stay at 269 North at 3 over 2, a Jeep driving on the wrong side of the road?
0: Just one route.

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0: 931, 1081. Subject taking exit 79. Going to off ramp. In Tennessee, 339er. Bravo Lima Golf Victor. Going to be westbound 79 off ramp. White Chevy Silverado.
1: Level 3 complete.
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1: 10-4, Sheriff's Office going to raise their own.
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1: Got a 1045 that occurred in Chester. Subject went home. They hit a deer. Now they're going to report the name and numbers in the call.
0: 10-4, I got 8991.
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0: 73, LB 1091, Mistake Route 459, and Old Jackson Road bound with Tennessee tag. 584, Bravo, Quebec, Golf, Yankee, should be a blue Chevrolet S10.

0: 45-33. 45-33. 45-33. 10-98 from the hospital. En route to the 68, if that's where Madison County still wants to meet. It'll be about a 45-minute ETA.
1: Yes, well, perfect, man.

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1: Again, mileage is going to be 70308.
0: 70308-2208.
1: Five last mass count, get that 45 minute AQ. Airborne.
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0: Okay, your radio cut out. Golf Tango 0001-2236, is that Mexico or New Mexico?

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1: 8913,
0: is that going to Mexico or New Mexico?
1: Mexico.
0: 10-4, 8831,
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0: This is right here.
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0: 45-33.
1: 45-33. 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Just a second. Medicine County will be en route to the TA. How far are you still up?
0: I'm about to pass the 63.
1: 10-4, they should be there pretty close to time to get there.
0: 10-4.

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0: 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They do have someone around.
1: Simple.

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Dispatch Elliott, 57 knot, 48 about around 76 PA. CMA swerving all over the roadway, possible tag of November 64107, Juliet, Oklahoma.

Dispatch of reference to the Tempe 7 CMV, now it's stopped on the side of the road around the 79 mile marker. Dispatch all units, Tempe 7 I-40 westbound around the 126. Older model gold Ford Taurus has the hazard zone all over the roadway, so they would make it seem like

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0: today.
1: What about Houston?
0: Houston's going to interrupt at Nashville returning.

Dispatch all units. 1057 Highway 22 South, West Pine Lake Road, be traveling southbound. Finish County, BA vehicle, unknown maker model, swerving into both lanes, almost wrecked a couple times, traveling southbound.

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0: I'm going to have y'all a 1045, 1088, the I-40 West at the 40, between the 40 and 41. I had a couch in the roadway that was 88, now it's Chevy. Pickup is hit it, and it's got heavy front end damage.
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0: Jackson, all units, Bolo, see, from 1369 Sycamore View Road to Exxon in Memphis. Subjects responsible for intimidation, male black, Christian Parker, 320, 2007, 5'6", 125 pounds, has a tattoo on the right side of his face, break. Was last seen wearing all black clothing and a white 23 Kia Sportage Tennessee tag, Bravo Victor Lima 9075. Possibly has a Glock with an MCD. Will be in violation of protection order and has a warrant for kidnapping. Subject is possibly circling the area. Break. Subject also has a hotel room nearby. Subject is from Nashville, possibly en route back to Nashville. 8868.
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0: Civil.
1: 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It's going to be main 268583 Bravo.
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1: 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I got a Hyundai Santa Fe.

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1: 7:15.
0: I'll be 10:08 en route to Nashville. I'll be returning this afternoon. Be 8:08 to 4:00 p.m.
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1: Good evening, Hunter.
0: I-40 westbound at 82. Be out with a red tractor, Bob Taylor.
1: Well,

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1: 10-4 to 10-20.
0: Westbound right here at the exit 82.
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0: 155
1: eastbound at the 8. I have a gentleman on a bicycle, older male. He's called in by the Welcome Center worker, requesting a trooper.
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0: 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I got tree down, took some power lines down.
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I'm out with 8835. 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
0: Got a 1046, the I-40 westbound at the 133. Have a black Yukon OnStar call, front impact, hydroplane hit concrete barrier, and possibly CMVs involved.

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Be the west at the 66 there in Haywood. CMV in a gray Lexus. 10-4.

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1: Just so you know, we've got a 46 involving a CMV. Be at the 133 westbound.
0: Ten 4, I'll be around 7. I'm coming from the 79.
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Hey, 892, I just talked to me. Hey, 892, I just talked to Benton County. They advised they've got two units on the scene.

one vehicle, the 25 GMC Yukon, hit the concrete barrier. I had a hydroplane hit it. They had minor injuries. Roadway is blocked. Benton County's on the scene trying to get some traffic moving.

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1: Two vehicle 1045, one of them a Madison County Patrol Unit. 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
1: 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I did advise on roadway was partially blocked. Seven 15.

0: 7:15. Yes, sir. Are you able to give me a 28 off the vehicle? 10-4, let me know when you're ready. Go ahead. 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

0: 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US 412 is State Route 411. 211, correction. 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

0: 8802.
1: 8802. I was flagged over by a vehicle here at the on I-40 eastbound at the 20. Big Texas 28. Whiskey Mike Delta 5372, be a silver Volvo SUV. Right. Driver advised that a tire and wheel came off a semi and brushed up against her vehicle, and possibly another vehicle ran over it and went off the road somewhere, maybe around the 18 or 19 mile marker. If someone's available to go check it out. I'm going to get her information and put it in the call. She's got no damage, but in case she sees anything later on.

Attention units in the area of Highway 70 and State Route 104. 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Dark blue or black SUV has firefighter lights under visor. Vehicles all over the roadway and tailgating the caller.

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0: I have another one at the 133 westbound. Tire come off the CMV, cross the median, hit him. Be a red Silverado on the shoulder.

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1: 1045, I-40 East at the 59, gray SUV in a white van.
0: I'm still in FTO phase. I'll give my FTO on that one, but I still hit there and be in route.

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1: Is there another unit available right now?

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1: I need
0: y'all being around I-40 east of 5959. Have a 1045, two vehicles.
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1: Are you on the same?
0: Same
1: line. Anyway, that subject's called back and by she's at the 35 instead of the 59. I was showing you were 1097.

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1: Go ahead.
0: You don't copy my traffic. This is supposed to be at the 35 instead of the 59.
1: I just made 45-24,
0: where? Okay, 10-4. Are y'all clearing?
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0: 29 is for a stolen license plate out of Colorado. License plate you run is Kentucky.
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0: 5890 Highway 45 bypass Humboldt 1045 2 vehicles landscape truck and white Explorer no 88 1040
1: put it in pending. I'm back over 1081 when you're ready.
0: Million.
1: 40 westbound 84 over 2. It's going to be a white Jeep Wrangler. Tennessee 937, Bravo Charlie Victor X-ray. One time.
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1: 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I got a tracking number if you need it.
0: So, what do we have a tracking number?
1: 826-025-841.
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1: 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I'll just have to get you the information on the Forerunner in a little bit.
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0: 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Jacqueline Circle and Overhead Bridge Road, 1046. 13-year-old male on a dirt bike crashed in the roadway. Bystanders has pulled him out of the roadway. EMS is en route.
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0: I'm going to be on East Main Street in Dupree, North Dupree Avenue. It's going to be Tennessee 986. Bravo, Papa. Bravo, Mike. And it's going to be a white Nissan Murano.
1: Come on.

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0: You're on Highway 76 and Sunny Hill Road. It's going to be Tennessee Bravo Bravo Hotel 5393. And it's going to be a Chevy Silverado pickup truck.

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1: 441.
0: The I-40 was at the 47 over 8. It's going to be Mississippi Delta Delta 8, 425. It's going to be a white Ford pickup truck.

0: 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Flash G. 4525. 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

9-14. I'm out with a possible 1046 here. It's going to be 840 loops near mile marker 15. The two vehicles blocking lane 2, or correction lane 3.

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0: Going to be on US 70 and Doctor Who's Road. It's going to be Tennessee 176, Bravo, Romeo, Foxtrot, Victor, and it's going to be a black Jeep.
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1: Got
0: a 1046 at 383 U.S. Highway 45 West. Going to be two vehicles, one in the roadway, one in the grass. Madison County does have EMS en route, and there's a nurse on scene.
1: Hey, folks, be around.
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0: It's going to be US 70 and Springfield Road. It's going to be Tennessee 359, Bravo Romeo, Bravo November. It's going to be a gray Sequoia truck.
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Jack Tunnel Unit, stand by for Volo. Volo for missing person, Christy Wright, white female, 5'5", 118 pounds, last seen yesterday morning around 10 a.m., no clothing description. Subject is in a 2012 Black Ford Escape, bearing Tennessee 28581 Bravo Romeo Charlie Delta, vehicle registered to a Stephen Rowland. Great. No contact has been made with the female since yesterday morning. Any contact with female or vehicle, please stop and check welfare. End of OL.

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